Would you cry if you saw me crying? Would you save my soul tonight?

she got it sticking in the cameraman. And we could have some. And he's up there. What's that?